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5: 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It just goes to show how much we've grown as a community. The water tower. 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
2: For today, 2 to 4 centimeters of snow and 5 to 10 millimeters of rain. Windy with a high of plus 5. For tonight, periods of rain or wet snow. Clearing overnight, a low of minus 5. Tomorrow, a mix of sun and cloud, windy and 10 degrees. Then on Monday, it'll be sunny with a high of 14. For special weather statements and current weather conditions, check the Discover Airdrie app. I'm Judy Peters.
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